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8: CBS News Brief. The U.S. Supreme Court upholds access to mifepristone for now, according to CBS's Allison Keyes.
9: The high court's decision means women seeking what's known as the abortion pill can continue to get it at pharmacies through the mail without an in-person visit to a doctor. The drug is the most common method of abortion 4 years after the court overturned Roe v. Wade.
8: A small plane crashed into an Ohio home this afternoon, killing both people in the plane. District Chief Sergi Lash with the Akron Fire Department says no one in the home was hurt, but
10: they will check out the structural integrity, and they will see. Right now, we're not sure, but there is quite a bit of damage.
8: At a banquet in Beijing hosted by China's President Xi Jinping, President Trump commented,
11: "We had extremely positive and productive conversations and meetings today."
8: Chinese state media report that President Xi had stern words for President Trump on Taiwan. CBS News Brief, I'm Jennifer Kuiper.

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3: WSVA's local AccuWeather for Harrisonburg and the Shenandoah Valley. Partly cloudy, chilly tonight. The low down to 41. Then a pleasant day for Friday with a mix of clouds and sunshine. The high up to 68. We continue to warm up into the weekend. Saturday, lots of clouds. The high 78. Very warm Sunday with clouds and sunshine. An afternoon thunderstorm in spots. The high 87. Mostly sunny and hot to kick off the week Monday. The high hits 90. I'm AccuWeather meteorologist Jason Caterina on WSVA.
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0: 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I've been surfing here since I was a kid. 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
6: All right, stay right there. We got lots more to get to. Bill is on the road. Bill Cleveland is on the road. He is somewhere over the rainbow. He's in Quincy, Illinois, so we will check in with him in just a few minutes. From the text line, is there a hockey game tonight? I don't know. We need to find out. Are the Canadians playing tonight? Richard, can you look that up for me and let me know if that's going on. The text line is alive and well. 1-844-2-McGraw. 1-844-262-4729. Somebody is very upset with me because I had the audacity to say that Roy Orbison is not very well known tonight. It's almost comical. I didn't mean to offend anybody. I didn't mean to offend anybody by saying Roy Orbison wasn't well known today. But the man died 40 years ago. Somebody is mad at me. In 2060, will anyone recall Shaboozy, Jelly Roll? Occasionally, a copy of Rolling Stone will appear in a library where I volunteer. There will be an article on someone who is characterized as a superstar. Who? Except that you have experienced something similar. Look, I love Roy Orbison. I didn't mean to offend Roy Orbison. I didn't mean to slight Roy Orbison. I just made mention that he wasn't well known today. The man died 40 years ago. He was beloved. He's well respected. But if you were to ask somebody in their 20s or 30s today, do you know Shaboozy? More people probably know the singer Shaboozy than Roy Orbison. More people know who Ben Affleck is today than who knows John Wayne. Doesn't mean John Wayne is any less relevant or any less wonderful. It just means that more people know who Ben Affleck is today as opposed to John Wayne. That's all. I didn't mean to offend you. You don't need to go off in a huff. You don't need to curse me out. Whoa. Holy mackerel. All right. Lots going on there. Tim says, don't forget the Traveling Wilburys. How could I forget the Traveling Wilburys? By the way, I love the Traveling Wilburys. Just absolutely love the Traveling. I like that sort of singer, songwriter, guitar playing folk song. I really like that. The Bob Dylans of the world. I love Bob Dylan. I love Tom Waits. I love Larry McMurtry. You ever hear any Larry McMurtry? I think that's it, right? His father wrote all those westerns. I always want to call him Fred McMurray, but that's not right. It's Larry McMurtry's the son, who's the folk singer. He's fantastic. I love him. I like that singer-songwriter sort of guitar and a voice. Sing me a song. I got a guitar and a voice. Let me tell you a tale. I love that. All right, stay right there. We'll check in with Bill Clevin, who has a voice and a car. Bill on the road. We'll check in with him straight ahead, America at Night.
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9: Children are invited to an afternoon of fun, games, and Bible learning at Awana, taking place at the Waynesboro Church of Christ each Sunday afternoon from 3:30 until 5. 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
10: CBS News Brief. CIA Director John Ratcliffe met with Cuban officials today in Havana, including Raul Guillermo Rodriguez Castro, whose grandfather, former President Raul Castro, may be indicted by the U.S. CBS's Sarah Lynch reports it's over the deadly shootdown of a humanitarian group's planes 30 years ago.
11: There's no extradition with Cuba. They're not going to send their 94-year-old former president, who still has a lot of political power and connection to the United States, to face charges if this were to happen.
10: President Trump and Chinese President Xi have one last meeting to complete before the Beijing summit ends. Correspondent Weijia Jiang is there.
12: Presidents Trump and Xi continue to put on a public display of diplomacy through extravagant events. But in private, Xi told Trump that Taiwan is the most important issue in the U.S.-China relationship. And he also warned that mismanagement could lead to consequences.
10: CBS News Brief. I'm Michael Toscano.
13: WSVA's local AccuWeather for Harrisonburg and the Shenandoah Valley. Partly cloudy, chilly tonight. The low down to 41. Then a pleasant day for Friday with a mix of clouds and sunshine. The high up to 68. We continue to warm up into the weekend. Saturday, lots of clouds. The high 78. Very warm Sunday with clouds and sunshine. An afternoon thunderstorm in spots. The high 87. Mostly sunny and hot to kick off the week Monday. The high hits 90. I'm AccuWeather meteorologist Jason Caterina on WSVA.
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5: All right, can I go? Oh, I'm going to. Called Nauvoo. It's a Mormon town from the text line where Joseph Smith and his brother were murdered. From there, Brigham Young led the flock across the river into Iowa and then on to Utah. A lot of history going on over there in Quincy, Illinois. Here's another one. You called him John Wayne. His real name is Marion Morrison. Sorry, I got his name wrong. Yeah, I apologize. I can only do so much. All right, that's going to do it for us for hour number two. I'm starting to get a little frog in my voice. I don't know if you can hear it or not, but here's what we're going to do. Open phones next hour. And text line is alive and well, 1-844-2-McGraw, 1-844-262-4729. Here's what we do. We're going to go away for a top of the hour break. When we come back, phone calls. So call up. What are you thinking? What do you want to talk about? News of the day, interesting stuff. You want to go rogue? We love first-time callers. Love first-time callers. You need something answered, question, comment. The world is large and interesting. Keep it pithy and keep it interesting, and you're welcome all day long. 1-844-2-McGraw, 1-844-262-4729. We are just getting started. Hour number three right around the corner. Our engineer tonight is Alex Hinton. Our executive director is Alex Hinton. Our engineer is Richard Good. I'm McGraw Millhaven. This is America.
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7: My name's Carl Weisecker, and I'm a mentor, a big brother with Big Brothers Big Sisters of Harrisonburg, Rockingham County. I've been a big brother three different times over the last 15 years. People ask me how much time it takes or why I became a big. It's really just a few hours a month. We always have a great time together, and I don't see it as something I have to do. It's something I get to do. And it isn't about time. It's about showing up. One kid, one consistent adult. I didn't choose to become a big brother because I had all the answers. I became a big brother because I saw the need and wanted to help. I've remained a big brother because the connections I've made and the experiences I've had go beyond what I can describe with words. To a kid who could benefit from some extra one-on-one time, new experiences, or someone to talk to, a few hours a month can really make a difference. Many local boys have been waiting over a year for a big brother. Will you join me? You can learn more about becoming a big at the local Big Brothers Big Sisters website, beabig.info.
8: Come on. If you have a question, you can't trust just anyone to answer. Turn to the people who know best. The

0: We are Red Eye Radio. He is Eric Carlin. I'm Gary McNamara. Coming up on the bottom of the hour, the most bizarre audio yesterday. The perfect example of why it is impossible to communicate with somebody on the left. And this was the hearing yesterday before the House, and you had the Fairfax County attorney that was on.
1: Yeah.
0: And wait till you hear. And what they hit him on was in his website, which is his campaign website. It's been up for 6 years, where he said, you know, our office will take immigration consequences into account when making prosecuting decisions. If two people commit the same crime, but one's punishment includes deportation, that's a perversion of justice and not a reflection of the values of Fairfax County. That's what he had on his website.
1: Mm-hmm.
0: He took it off. Wait till you hear how he attempts to justify it. And it's just Jim Jordan is doing the questioning. It's the most bizarre thing, and we'll have it coming up following the bottom of the hour. Also, we'll get to Trump's trip to China. It was interesting because when I was coming in, I did a bunch of reading before I came in and was driving here, and I'm like, I don't know. I don't know what's going to come out of it.
1: Yeah.
0: You know, it's all words right now. We'll see what the action is.

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0: Beer Red Eye Radio. He's Eric Cronin. I'm Gary McNamara. Coming up on the bottom of the hour, more details just on that New York Times story, because we're talking about how, you know, where the media is going in certain ways and how clickbaiting and just wanting to become more tabloid. Because you think about it, the Israeli dog rape story, it's so bad, as I just mentioned. You haven't heard people on the left even jump onto this because they're like, and we'll get to a really interesting story that I read yesterday on it, just saying how bad it's sourced, how, you know, Nicholas Kirstoff, one of the witnesses he used, has been involved in two or three different things where he's changed his mind over and over again, which makes that person a bad source.
1: Right.
0: If we're constantly changing different things, scenarios, on not just on one incident, but a couple of incidents, changing stories multiple times, you don't use them as your source.
1: Right.
0: Right. Like, that's not a dependable witness, but he didn't care.
1: Right.
0: And like I said, then you got to the dog rape story, and this is where they started talking to experts. They're like, what are they talking about? They're nuts.
1: Yeah.

0: You could win the Mr. J's At Work Perk Contest. 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
2: CBS News Brief. President Trump is on his way home to Washington, leaving Beijing and talks with China's President Xi behind.
3: This has been an incredible visit. I think a lot of good has come of it. We've made some fantastic trade deals, great for both countries.
2: Lawyers for Elon Musk and OpenAI made their final arguments yesterday in a case that could help shape the future of AI. Musk sued OpenAI CEO Sam Altman for allegedly shifting into a for-profit mode behind his back. CBS News legal contributor Jessica Levinson says

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1: Welcome to WSVA's Spotlight on Valley Agriculture. On today's program, we're talking to April Beverly, who is president of the Wilson Memorial FFA Alumni and Supporters Organization. April, thank you for being with us today.
2: Thank you, Frank, for having me on today.
1: Now, we have a fundraiser we're going to talk about in a little bit that's coming up. But before we get to that, tell me a little bit about the Wilson Memorial Alumni and Supporters for FFA and what you guys do.
2: So for the Wilson Memorial FFA Alumni and Supporters, we help raise money for the Wilson Memorial Middle School and High School FFA students that are participating in different FFA events throughout the state of Virginia. We help with any expenses of housing, like towards hotels, and their upcoming state convention. We're helping out with the room and board for that. And any food, like if they're at an event and they have to stay overnight, we help with the food and stuff for them.
1: And I know last year you helped them get to the national convention too by helping to fund that.
2: Yes, sir. We helped some of the kids that were participating at national convention level. And I believe it was roughly 20 to 25 kids that went. That included both middle school and high school kids. So we sent them with some money to help with the cost.
1: Well, I know from talking to FFA chapters throughout the years, this can be expensive, not just to travel to maybe the state level, but also especially the national level, because there's a lot of expenses that sometimes need to be, you need to find a fundraiser or something to try to help out with them, don't you?
2: Yes, sir. We have done 50-50 raffles, and we actually just did a Jersey Mike fundraiser night and actually raised quite a bit of money to even help towards the state convention coming up, and also going to put money towards national convention, which is up in Indianapolis, Indiana.
1: Let's talk a little bit about the fundraiser that you have coming up this weekend.
2: So the fundraiser that's coming up this weekend, it's on May 15th and the 16th from 8 to 3 at the meeting place out in Middlebrook. And we're going to have some breakfast sandwiches, some baked homemade goods, hamburgers, cheeseburgers, hot dogs. And all this money will be collected and raised for the kids for state convention and national convention.
1: How many students would you say are probably going from Wilson Memorial alone to the state convention? I know it's a really big deal for members of the FFA.
2: Last night's meeting that we held, the FFA advisors for the middle school and high school told us they have 45 kids going for state convention.
1: Wow.
2: Which is an awesome number. I'm very excited about that, to hear that we have that many students competing at state level.
1: And something we should mention again is this, your alumni association not only helps the high school members of FFA, but you get into the process early and even help the middle school FFA members as well.
2: Yes, sir, we do. We figured what a better way to support our kids and start early and help them out with their FFA careers. And majority of the alumni has also participated in FFA events in their previous years of schooling.
1: And again, this fundraiser coming up this weekend, give us the details, the hours, and the location again.
2: So the date for this upcoming fundraiser is May 15th through May 16th from 8 to 3, and it's at the meeting place in Stanton, Virginia.
1: And any other fundraisers that are on the calendar coming up in the near future?
2: So in the near future, we're discussing about the Tidal Wave fundraiser, but that is to be determined. and a raffle.
1: Okay. Well, keep us updated on what's going on with Wilson Memorial FFA, and good luck with this weekend's fundraiser.
2: Perfect. Thank you so much.
1: Thank you for being with us. That's April Beverly, who's president of the Wilson Memorial FFA Alumni and Supporters Organization. I'm Frank Wilt, and that's today's WSVA Spotlight on Valley Agriculture.
0: Thank you, Frank. WSVA time is 5:49. Coming up, we'll have a look at sports with Dave.
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10: Let's take a look at sports. I am Dave Riggert. We'll start the high school spring sports scoreboard from last night. On the baseball diamond, East Rockingham played at Turner Ashby, and we had that game for you as Dave Thomas had the call on ESPN Harrisonburg.
11: It was a cool night in Bridgewater Thursday evening, but a hot night at the plate for the Turner Ashby Knights as they out-hit East Rockingham 11-4. Cruising to an 8-1 victory in Valley District play. Thomas Knight led the way for TA on the mound, going six innings, getting the win, and led the Knights with three hits. There were four batters for Turner Ashby with multiple hits. 8-1, the final score as the Knights improve to 16-3 overall, and the Eagles fall to 15-4. Reporting from Bridgewater, I'm Dave Thomas.
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0: in the afternoon on Tuesday. We're at 50 degrees under partly sunny skies right now at News Talk 92.1 and 550 WSVA.
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10: Let's take a look at sports. I am Dave Riggert. The James Madison baseball team lost its series opener on Thursday at Old Dominion 5-1. JMU drops to 20-31, and they are 10-18 in the Sun Belt, and they've officially been eliminated from making the Sun Belt tournament for a second consecutive year. The Deuce Monarchs play game two of their series today at 3 o'clock. The Bridgewater baseball team will play in the NCAA tournament today for the first time since 2014 as the Eagles take on Scranton in their regional opener at the Washington and Jefferson Regional. Bridgewater is 33-13, and Scranton comes to the matchup 28-15, and that first pitch is set for 11 o'clock this morning from Washington, Pennsylvania. Bridgewater lacrosse junior Paige Mayers was named a second-team All-American by USA Lacrosse on Thursday. The Glen Allen native finished the 2026 season third in the ODAC with 62 goals, and she led the league with 122 draw controls, 63 ground balls, and 47 cast turnovers. Mayers is the first Eagle since 1998 to earn All-America honors. And you can view the entire area high school spring sports scoreboard last night on our website at rocktownnow.com. That's a look at sports. I'm Dave Riggert.
1: Thank you, Dave. 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Are you ready? WSVA time is 728. 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
1: I'm Nicole Murray with Your Money Now. Oil prices are up this morning by more than 1% after President Trump says China agreed to buy U.S. crude following a two-day summit with Chinese President Xi Jinping. West Texas Intermediate hovering at 103 per barrel, Brent at roughly 107 per barrel. Shares of Ben & Jerry's parent company, Magnum Ice Cream Company, jumped 18% after Reuters reported that Blackstone and CD&R are among firms in the early stages of exploring a bid for the company. It comes just 6 months after it spun off from Unilever to create the world's largest standalone ice cream maker. Treasury spiked this morning as inflation signals continue to muddy investors' expectations for interest rate trajectory. Under the new Federal Reserve Chair, Kevin Warsh, the yield on the 10-year Treasury note surged 7 basis points to 4.5358%. Futures are down this morning. Dow futures down by more than 200 points. NASDAQ futures down by more than 400 points. The NASDAQ and the S&P 500 had record closes yesterday for the third straight day. That's Your Money Now.
2: 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Honor those you love by having Hartman Memorials help you with a dedication for your loved one that will last forever. WSVA time is 7:30. Coming up in just a moment, we've got our information update, starting with CBS. Then we'll have an update in traffic, weather, and local news, and we will hear from Lyndon.
3: Good morning. Augusta Water acquires a historic water source in the Mount Sydney area. World War II era planes in the valley this weekend, and a flag order to honor police officers who have died in the line of duty. I'll have all the details and more following CBS at the bottom of the hour.
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5: CBS News Brief. President Trump's on his way back from China. He tells reporters on Air Force One he and Xi Jinping did talk about China's top concern.
6: We've discussed the Taiwan, you know, the whole thing with the arms test. In great detail, actually. And I'll be making decisions.
5: The death toll in Russia's missile attack on Ukraine up to 24. CBS's Aiden Stratton.
7: We've seen the dead carried away in body bags. Dozens of residents have been rescued, many badly injured. While the search continues for those still missing in this scene of utter devastation.
5: The Trump administration is taking steps to indict former Cuban President Raul Castro in the downing of a humanitarian plane 30 years ago. CBS's Sarah Lynch.
8: There's no extradition with Cuba. They're not going to send their 94-year-old former president, who still has a lot of political power and connection, to the United States to face charges if this were to happen.
5: CBS News Brief. I'm Deborah Rodriguez.
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2: Taking a look at the roads out there. Still got an accident on I-81 southbound. That is at mile marker 212 in the Greenville area. Not sure of any delays there yet, but you could expect a bit of a slowdown. We've also got a problem on I-64 at mile marker 94. This one's a little bit of a bigger accident. It's just a disabled tractor trailer, but the west left shoulder and left lane are closed at mile marker 94. So you can expect some delays there near the Waynesboro exit. And let's see here. Looks like traffic is getting by, but yes, the tractor trailer is in the left lane, so you are just down to one lane there. No other problems that we're seeing, but if you're seeing it, we're not saying it. Call the WSVA Traffic and News tip line at 540-214-2500 and let us know.
9: WSVA's local AccuWeather for Harrisonburg and the Shenandoah Valley. A mix of clouds and sun today, pleasant with the high of 69. Mostly cloudy, quite cool tonight, the low down to 44. Warmer Saturday with a mix of clouds and sun, the high jumping up to 81. Clouds and sun with a stray thunderstorm Sunday, quite warm with a high of 87. Mostly sunny and hot as we make our way in the next week, though, with the high up to 90 Monday and Tuesday. I'm AccuWeather meteorologist Jason Caterina on WSVA.
2: Right now we are at 46 degrees with sunny skies at WSVA. 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
3: For News Talk 92.1 and 550 WSVA, I'm Lyndon Kaiser. Augusta Water has acquired a historic water source in the Mount Sydney area. The utility completed the purchase of all 140 acres associated with Sea Wright Springs, a significant water source with documentation dating back to the colonial era, following a foreclosure auction on April 21st. A study conducted in 1978 for the Virginia State Water Control Board identified the springs as producing around 1 million gallons of water per day or more. Executive Director Phil Martin stated that owning the spring strengthens Augusta Water's future plans in the Verona Weirs Cave system, provides redundancy, and offers protection against the efforts, or rather the effects, of future droughts. To celebrate America 250, the Capital Wing of the Commemorative Air Force will present a special Warbird Expo and fly-in this weekend, featuring several World War II-era aircraft at Shenandoah Valley Airport. Director of Marketing and Communications Heather Rehm recently explained on Late Afternoons some of the aircraft that will be there.
10: TBM Avenger, that's the largest single-engine bomber of World War II. A PT-17 Stearman, Fairchild UC-61 Forwarder, Stinson OY-1, that's actually a very rare warbird that was in the Battle of Saipan in 1944.
3: Admission is free and parking is free. However, for those who like to ride in the aircraft, there will be a fee for that. Log on to the Commemorative Air Force website to book a flight. Reaction continues to pour in after Governor Abigail Spanberger vetoed a bill earlier this week that would have expanded collective bargaining in Virginia. The governor attempted to amend the bill to delay its implementation, but those changes were rejected by the General Assembly last month. While Republican lawmakers were relieved that she did not sign the bill this year, Harrisonburg Senator Mark Obenshain says the governor does not deserve credit for vetoing the measure.
11: The version that she vetoed wouldn't have even gone into effect until 2028. So arguably, she could come back next year and sign the same bill that she vetoed this year, and we'll be in exactly the same place. Really, she is ready to do it, and we just need to convince her that this is just flat wrong.
3: Obenshain added that there has been no progress made when it comes to the state budget. He said there are no meetings scheduled. WSVA News Time is 7:36.
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3: Governor Abigail Spanberger has ordered U.S. and Virginia flags to be flown at half-staff today on all state and local buildings and grounds in the Commonwealth in honor of Peace Officers Memorial Day. In the order, Spanberger stated that Virginia's law enforcement officers devote their careers to protecting their neighbors, upholding the rule of law, and serving the Commonwealth. She added that it is a day to honor the Virginians who gave their lives in the line of duty as they kept communities safe. She says the community of the Commonwealth stands firmly with the families of these brave men and women. Flags will remain at half-staff until sunset. And finally, this weekend is the 162nd Battle of New Market commemoration. Sarah Hebert with the Virginia Museum of the Civil War explained on Late Afternoons some of the activities that will be taking place.
14: Throughout the day, we will have infantry drill demonstrations as well as instructions. So if you want to know how to drill with the Army from the 1860s, you can join in. We will have other artillery demonstrations. We have the Society of Civil War Surgeons coming, and they will do surgery demonstrations, so the aftermath of battle.
3: The event runs from 10 to 4 on Saturday and 10 to 3 on Sunday at the battlefield just off Interstate 81 at exit 264. For more information, including a schedule of events and to purchase tickets, visit the Virginia Museum of the Civil War's website. For News Talk 92.1 and 550 WSVA, I'm Lyndon Kaiser.
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2: Let's take a look at sports. I am Dave Riggert. The James Madison baseball team lost its series opener on Thursday at Old Dominion 5-1. JMU drops to 20-31, and they are 10-18 in the Sun Belt, and they've officially been eliminated from making the Sun Belt tournament for a second consecutive year. The Deuce and Monarchs play game two of their series today at 3 o'clock. The Bridgewater baseball team will play in the NCAA tournament today for the first time since 2014 as the Eagles take on Scranton in their regional opener at the Washington and Jefferson Regional. Bridgewater is 33-13, and Scranton comes to the matchup 28-15, and that first pitch is set for 11 o'clock this morning from Washington, Pennsylvania. Bridgewater lacrosse junior Paige Mayers was named a second-team All-American by USA Lacrosse on Thursday. The Glen Allen native finished the 2026 season third in the ODAC with 62 goals, and she led the league with 122 draw controls, 63 ground balls, and 47 cast turnovers. Mayers is the first Eagle since 1998 to earn All-America honors. And you can view the entire area high school spring sports scoreboard last night on our website at rocktownnow.com. That's a look at sports. I'm Dave Riggert.
3: Thanks, Dave. It's 7:56.
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5: Well, it is the end of the week again, and nothing much happened in our town this week, except they did some weed eating around the softball field. Looks nice, fellas. Then, of course, there was Mother's Day last weekend. It was a quiet afternoon. Most families had gone into town to treat Mom to lunch. Yeah, restaurants were busy last Sunday afternoon. Plus, there was a boatload of graduations going on last weekend. But it was a good day. Every Mother's Day, I recall a poem that we learned in fourth grade. It says, "Of all the special joys in life, the big ones and the small, a mother's love and tenderness is the greatest of them all." And that stuck with me ever since fourth grade. And that was a long time ago. Tomorrow is Armed Forces Day. Earl is a member of the local VFW, and he's an expert on military history. Earl said it was in the year 1950 that President Harry S. Truman led the effort to establish a single holiday for citizens to come together and thank military members for their patriotic service. Earl served in Vietnam. Two tours, in fact. He was a helicopter gunner. You remember seeing all those black and white images of Huey helicopters with a machine gun in the door? Earl was one of those guys. He doesn't talk about it much, not at all, but he does like to talk about Armed Forces Day, which is tomorrow. Frank was talking about cattle markets down at the feed store this morning. Frank said he took some steers down to the cattle auction 2 weeks ago. He said it ended up being good timing. Really good timing on his part. He said live cattle prices, they were high that day, but they have dropped slightly over the past 2 weeks. But evidently, he timed the market just right this spring. Strong market. A bunch of farmers around our town will be making hay this weekend. Alfalfa hay, orchard grass hay, mixed grass hay. The County Farm Bureau is reminding drivers on rural roadways to slow down and be patient at this time of the year. If you do get behind a farm tractor on a back road, Just relax and enjoy the scenery. And don't try to pass a tractor in a no-passing zone. It might not end well. But the big event of the week was Mother's Day this past Sunday. Yeah, Miss Collie, she taught us a lot of things in fourth grade. But that poem about Mom, it'll always be etched in my mind. In fact, it's worth repeating. Of all the special joys in life, the big ones and the small, a mother's love and tenderness is the greatest of them all. And other than that, nothing much happened in our town this week. I'm Ish.
6: Thank you, Ish. WSVA time, 8:51.
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6: Looks like that the disabled tractor trailer on I-64 has been cleared, so looks like traffic is moving back to normal there. However, you can expect some major delays on I-81 up near Winchester this morning if your travels take you up there. Let's see here. At mile marker 317, you can expect delays due to a tractor-trailer crash. The south left shoulder, left lane, and right shoulder are all closed there. If you're seeing it, we're not saying it, call the WSBA Traffic and News tip line at 540-214-2500 and let us know. WSVA's local AccuWeather forecast for Harrisonburg and the Shenandoah Valley. Intervals of clouds and sunshine today. A high near 70. Tonight, mostly cloudy. A low of 44. Tomorrow, warmer with intervals of clouds and sunshine. A high of 81. Sunday, periods of clouds and sunshine. A stray thunderstorm possible. Very warm. A high of 87. Monday, mostly sunny and hot. A high of 90. And on Tuesday, hot with times of clouds and sun. An afternoon thunderstorm possible. A high of 90. Right now, we are at 55 degrees with lots of sunshine at WSVA. WSVA time is 8:53. Coming up, we'll have a look at sports with Dave.
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6: 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If you're caller 25, you will win a pair of tickets for Singing in the Rain on stage this weekend at the Wayne Theater in Waynesboro.
13: Let's take a look at sports. I am Dave Riggert. The James Madison baseball team lost its series opener on Thursday at Old Dominion 5-1. JMU drops to 20-31, and they are 10-18 in the Sun Belt, and they've officially

0: been eliminated from making the Sun Belt Tournament for a second consecutive year. The DeSoto Monarchs play game two of their series today at 3 o'clock. The Bridgewater baseball team will play in the NCAA tournament today for the first time since 2014 as the Eagles take on Scranton in their regional opener at the Washington and Jefferson Regional. Bridgewater is 33-13, and Scranton comes to the matchup 28-15, and that first pitch is set for 11 o'clock this morning from Washington, Pennsylvania. Bridgewater lacrosse junior Paige Mayers was named a second-team All-American by USA Lacrosse on Thursday. The Glen Allen native finished the 2026 season third in the ODAC with 62 goals, and she led the league with 122 draw controls, 63 ground balls, and 47 cast turnovers. Mayers is the first Eagle since 1998 to earn All-America honors. And you can view the entire area high school spring sports scoreboard last night on our website at rocktownnow.com. That's a look at sports. I'm Dave Riggert.
1: Thank you, Dave. WSVA time is 8:56. Coming up, we have our information update starting with CBS. Then we'll have an update in traffic, weather, and local news. That's all coming up on Early Mornings. And also in the 9 o'clock hour, we will have the tag sale. That's all coming up in the 9 o'clock hour.
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0: That is correct. Thank you, sir. Have a great weekend.
1: Thanks. You too. WSVA, you're on the radio.
2: Good morning.
1: Morning.
2: I am participating in the yard sale at Expo in Fishersville tomorrow, okay. And I have a large selection of ladies' dresses, tops, and skirts due to a weight loss. These are all mine, and I would love to move those. And that's tomorrow at the Expo in Fishersville.
1: All right. Do you know the time offhand?
2: Starts at 8 o'clock, and I think the admission is $1.
1: All right. That's the yard sale at Expo in Fishersville tomorrow.
2: Yes, sir.
1: Very good.
2: Thank you. Have a good day.
1: Thanks. You too. WSVA, you're on the radio.
3: Hi. I have two items.
1: Yes.
3: Number one is a sofa that's 74 inches long. Multiple colors of blue stripes, and it reclines on both ends. And I have Life magazines and Newsweek magazines from 1970. And we may as well add a third one is the disaster relief auction that's at the fairgrounds this weekend on Friday and Saturday.
1: Okay.
3: And the best number is 540-860-1571. And if I don't answer, just leave a message.
1: 540-860-1571.
3: Correct.
1: Very good.
3: Thank you.
1: Thanks. Appreciate your call. 540-433-9782. That's the contact number if you have an item for the WSVA tag sale. Coming up next, we've got your information update. The president says he hasn't decided whether he'll move forward on selling arms to Taiwan after meeting with China's Xi Jinping. At least 24 people are confirmed dead after yesterday's strike on an apartment building in Kyiv by Russia. And a family escapes with their lives after a plane crashes into their Akron, Ohio home, killing two people on board. We'll also check in with Lyndon and update local and regional news at the bottom of the hour.
4: Good morning. Augusta Water acquires a historic water source in the Mount Sydney area. World War II era planes in the valley this weekend and a flag order to honor police officers who have died in the line of duty. I'll have all the details and more following CBS at the bottom of the hour.
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5: Good morning.
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5: I have some polyweave feed sacks that are emptied, of course, and that you can use those for weed barriers or pick up debris in your yard or whatever you'd like. 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
1: 540-421-3751 on the feed sacks.
5: Yes, sir. 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
1: Okay, thank you.
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1: Our phone lines are open. This is the WSVA tag sale. 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And to do the math there for a moment. We've got your information update. That's next.
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6: 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On Monday of next week, we're going to be talking tech with Ron Doyle. On Tuesday, Mike Riesenberg from Dog Watch of the Shenandoah will be joining us. Also, coming up next Thursday, issues in aging. Beth Bland from the Valley Program for Aging Services will join us. 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And, of course, 1 week from today, we'll be right back here with another edition of the WSVA Tag Sale, taking your calls at 540-433-9782. 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
7: Yes, I have a gun safe. 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
6: 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WSVA, good morning. You're next on the tag sale.
8: Oh, thank you, sir. I have a men's bike. This is not a motorcycle, but a pedaling bike, a men's bike for sale. It's called a Giant Brand. It sells for over $700, and I'm going to sell that for $100 because I'm not using it, and it's been used very little. So my telephone number is 540-383-1079, 383-1079.
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6: WSBA time, 9:47. 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
7: Is that me?
6: Sure is.
7: Okay, good. Hey, listen, I have a coin collection, a real nice coin collection, many, many coins from pretty much around the world. And it's too many to describe, but there's no silver in them. And if anybody's interested in these coins, they can call me at 540-830-6034.
6: 540-830-6034.
7: Yeah, that is correct, Jim.
6: Thank you very much.
7: Thank you very kindly.
6: Appreciate it. Bye. WSBA, you're on the air. Go right ahead.
8: Good morning. How are you today?
6: Just super.
8: Good. I've got a Rheem high efficiency Energy Star rated water heater. It's 80 gallons. 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The insurance company said replace it. So I got it. I've got it tested. And everything works very, very good. I'd like to get $800 or best offer for it. It is a really good unit, and the person who's interested can come and see it tested and check it out. My phone number is 540-624-2638.
6: 540-624-2638.
8: Yes, sir.
6: We got it.
8: Thank you very much.
6: Thank you. I jot down a brief description of all the items called into the tag sale today with those all-important contact numbers. And then, as soon as the show is done, we post them up online at our website, rocktownnow.com. 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
9: Hello. I have a 25-inch saw blade and a 29-inch saw blade for sale. The 25 is $25 and $30 for the 29-inch. 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
6: All righty. What's your number, Ben?
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6: 540-578-5770.
9: Yes, sir.
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10: As America marks its 250th anniversary, the story of our nation isn't just found in history books. It's found right here at home. This is America 250, with roots right here in the Shenandoah Valley.
11: Many Valley churches, especially in rural areas, served multiple purposes. Community councils for organizing local defense, storage sites for militia supplies, places of refuge during raids, and venues for joint worship. Even among mixed denominations, during crisis. This created a sense of independence through faith and necessity, even though sometimes there were differences in the religions.
10: Harrisonburg Media Group invites you to explore the local people, places, and moments connected to the American Revolution. Stories that helped shape who we are and brought communities like ours together. As we remember the past, we're reminded that American history lives in local stories, passed down, preserved, and still inspiring today.
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1: I'm Nicole Murray with Your Money Now. A jury in Chicago has awarded $49.5 million in damages to the family of a 24-year-old American who perished in a 2019 Boeing 737 MAX crash. The suit was brought by relatives of Samia Stumo, who died in the March 2019 Ethiopian Airlines crash that claimed 157 lives. The jury deliberated approximately 2 hours. Spirit Airlines is facing a proposed class action lawsuit following the low-budget carrier's announcement earlier this month that it would cease operations permanently. The lawsuit was filed on behalf of former employees who claim the company violated federal labor laws when it abruptly shut down operations on May 2nd and reduced the workforce by roughly 17,000 employees without advance notice. Oil prices have risen this morning by more than 2% after President Trump told Fox News that China has agreed to purchase oil from America. West Texas Intermediate at roughly 104 per barrel, Brent at 108. Stocks have dropped significantly this morning. That's Your Money Now.
2: CBS News Brief. Reviews are rolling in for President Trump's summit in China.
3: President Xi, today he called it a milestone summit that forged a new bilateral relationship.
2: CBS's Anna Corrin says Trump touted the sale of 200 planes to China from Boeing. Sources say the U.S. is poised to indict Cuba's former leader, Raul Castro. CBS's Nicole Skanga.
4: At 94, Raul Castro is widely considered the most powerful person in Cuba, even though he stepped down as the leader of its Communist Party in 2021.
2: 41 Americans are now being monitored for hantavirus. About half were on that cruise ship that saw a deadly outbreak. The head of the World Health Organization says today,
5: WHO repeats that the risk from this event to the global population is low. And we will continue to issue updates as needed.
2: CBS News Brief. I'm Steve Kathan.
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7: WSVA's local AccuWeather for Harrisonburg and the Shenandoah Valley. A mix of clouds and sun this afternoon with a high of 69. Mostly cloudy, cool tonight, the low down to 44. Warmer Saturday with a mix of clouds and sun, the high of 81. It continues to warm up Sunday with clouds and sun and a stray thunderstorm, the high 87. Mostly sunny and hot by Monday, though, with a high up to 90 Monday and Tuesday. I'm AccuWeather meteorologist Jason Caterina on WSVA.
12: 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We are WSVA.
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14: 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Quick question. 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
5: Romans 5, 4 through 5, patience produces character, and character, hope. And hope does not disappoint. Thomas Sowell said, "Some people who are very dissatisfied with their lives nevertheless have no intention of changing their own behavior. They want to keep on doing what they've always done, but just have it turn out differently."
6: Oh, it's like the definition of insanity.
5: Exactly.
6: Keep continuing doing the same thing over and over again.
5: And expecting a different result. There you go. All right. Jasmine is next. Jasmine's in St. Louis. Hi, Jasmine. How are you?
7: I'm doing well. How are you all?
5: Better than we deserve. How can we help?
7: I have a question about paying off an auto loan that I took out in my name for my mom. 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
5: Neither would be wise. 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
7: I have $6,000. 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But I don't touch that
5: savings
7: account.
5: What's in savings?
7: So I have a little over $5,000 in savings.
5: Mm-hmm. And what is your income?
7: I make $105,000 dollars annually before a bonus.
5: Okay. All right. I would scrape together from some non-retirement something and pull the $6,000 together and pay it off. It's a high interest loan. 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Now here's why we're not going to cash out your 401k
6: or kids' college
5: or your kids' college. Yeah. Or your Roth or anything. 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
1: I'm Dan Loney with Your Money Now. Wall Street is giving back gains today as the 30-year Treasury topped 5.1% for the first time in a year. The Dow Industrial is down more than 400 points. The Nasdaq down more than 300. President Trump told China's President Xi Jinping that he wouldn't talk about what the U.S. would do if China invaded Taiwan. Trump told reporters on Air Force One as they headed back to the U.S. Xi apparently warned Trump that they will have clashes and even conflicts if the issue of Taiwan is mishandled. A report by the Survey of Professional Forecasters expects inflation to get worse before it gets better. That group expects the CPI to hit 6% for the first quarter, which is more than double its prior projection of 2.7% for the period. For the full year, the panel expects the CPI rate at 3.5% on all items and 2.9% for the core, which strips out food and energy costs. That's your
2: CBS News brief. President Trump and China's President Xi have praised their summit, saying it stabilized relations between the two superpowers. CBS's Weijia Jiang.
3: The two leaders certainly had a lot of face time, and they will have even more in the fall. President Trump told Xi that he looks forward to welcoming him to the nation's capital in late September.
2: There's an investigation in suburban Cleveland where a small plane crashed into a house. This neighbor has had a look.
4: The damage is, it's crazy. And I'm so glad that where it hit, it didn't hit where there were people sleeping.
2: No one in the home was hurt. Two people on the plane died. The head of the World Health Organization has the latest on the deadly hantavirus outbreak that began on a cruise ship.
5: Because of the long incubation period of up to 6 weeks, more cases may be reported in coming days as passengers return to their countries.
2: 41 people being watched in this country. CBS News Brief, I'm Steve Kathan.
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10: WSVA's local AccuWeather for Harrisonburg and the Shenandoah Valley. A mix of clouds and sun this afternoon with a high of 69. Mostly cloudy, cool tonight, the low down to 44. Warmer Saturday with a mix of clouds and sun, the high of 81. It continues to warm up Sunday with clouds and sun and a stray thunderstorm, the high 87. Mostly sunny and hot by Monday, though, with the high up to 90 Monday and Tuesday. I'm AccuWeather meteorologist Jason Caterina on WSVA.
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2: Today we have a special report from the American Farm Bureau Federation on the rising cost of fertilizer.
5: As planting season is in full swing across the country, fertilizer prices are burdening farmers and ranchers. Kentucky Farm Bureau President Eddie Melton spoke to the Senate Ag Committee Tuesday expressing his concerns.
6: Brought the message from farmers all across the country and especially Kentucky talking about fertilizer pricing and the availability of fertilizer and just where we are in agriculture. And I would almost describe it as a crisis right now of where we are with input cost and production agriculture and low commodity prices.
5: Melton says there are actions Congress can take to address the matter.
6: The first thing that I talked about was transparency in pricing, some kind of pricing mechanism and transparency about where pricing is and to help us make better decisions on the farm. And then we need more domestic production. There's no doubt about that. If we can make them here in this country, we need to do that.
5: Mike Davis, Washington.
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2: 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It's found right here at home.
3: 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Communities rotated guard duty. Forts like Fort Harrison were stocked and defended by mixed groups. Riders carried warnings across long distances, regardless of settlement or ethnicity. And frontier families shared ammunition, livestock protection, and shelter. The threat made unity a practical requirement, not just a political choice.
2: 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This is America 250, with roots right here in the Shenandoah Valley.

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3: So, David, we've got some protesters breaking out in song.
4: Yes, they're protesting a big data center in Utah. I was fairly I'm kind of ambivalent about the whole thing.
3: Mm-hmm.
4: But I am now extremely pro data center after hearing this.
3: Okay.
6: Sacrifice.

0: I'm Dan Loney with Your Money Now. Wall Street stocks in a bit of a pullback today, led by some of the tech stocks pulling back. Dow Industrial Average down 400 points at this hour. The NASDAQ is down more than 150. President Trump told China's President Xi Jinping that he would not talk about what the U.S. would do if China invaded Taiwan. Trump told reporters on Air Force One this as they headed back to the United States. Xi apparently warned Trump that they will have clashes and maybe even conflicts if the issue of Taiwan is mishandled. A report by the Survey for Professional Forecasters expects inflation to get worse before it gets better. That group expects CPI to hit 6% the first quarter, which is more than double its prior projection for the period. For the full year, the panel expects the CPI rate at 3.5% on all items and 2.9% for the core, which strips out food and energy.
1: CBS News Brief. President Trump wraps up his two-day visit to China after key meetings with President Xi Jinping and says on the flight home,
2: we discussed, I would say, almost everything you could discuss except for a reduction of tariffs.
1: The U.S. State Department says the Lebanon-Israel ceasefire is extended by 45 days. A mass casualty response is underway in Searsmont, Maine. It happened after this call on Broadcastify to an incident at a lumber mill.
3: There's been a huge explosion. The silo just exploded.
1: A new Ebola outbreak is confirmed in a remote Congo province with 65 deaths. CBS News medical contributor correspondent Dr. Celine Gounder.
4: The cases are concentrated in Mongwalu, which is a gold mining town near the city of Bunia. This is Congo's 17th Ebola outbreak, and this is coming just 5 months after they declared an end to their last Ebola outbreak.
1: CBS News Brief, I'm Jennifer Kuiper.
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0: It just says National Chocolate Chip Day. I don't know if it means cookie, ice cream. Who the heck knows?
1: I have chocolate chips.
0: It is cookies. Chocolate Chip Day is a day dedicated to enjoying chocolate chip cookies.
1: Okay.
0: So there you go. I may have one of those when I get home. I don't know. Or I may have to stop at the store and get some.
1: Mm-hmm.
0: I don't think anybody in the family would object. let's see here. Do you wear nylon stockings?
1: Sometimes. It depends on the outfit.
0: Okay.
1: Sometimes.
0: All right. Well, today is National Nylon Stockings Day.
1: Okay.
0: So I don't know what you're planning on doing this evening, but maybe it'll require nylon stockings.
1: No, it will require sweatpants. That's what it's going to be. That's what it's going to be tonight. I'm dressing up for the show tomorrow, but
0: are you going to wear stockings tomorrow to go see Singing in the Rain?
1: Probably not.
0: Okay.
1: Probably just a regular. I feel like stockings are good for, like, when it's a little colder out, you know?
0: Okay.
1: I don't know.
0: It's National Straw Hat Day.
1: Okay.
0: Can't remember the last time I wore a straw hat.
1: Mm.
0: And finally, ladies and gentlemen, it is National Armed Forces Day, honoring the men and women of the armed forces. Have a day, boys and girls. It is your day. Happy National Armed Forces Day. All right. Other than that, you know what happened on this day in 1940?
1: What?
0: It was, let's see how if my math is right. Is that 86 years ago today? 86 years ago today, 1940, ladies and gentlemen, McDonald's opened its first restaurant in San Bernardino, California.
1: Wow.
0: Ray Kroc, everybody, opened his first McDonald's.
1: Hmm.
0: And now they have them all over the creation.
1: Everywhere.
0: It used to be, you know, million serve, billion serve. Have they hit the trillions mark yet?
1: Trillion, I don't know.
0: Trillions and trillions served.
1: I still remember that documentary I told you about, the Supersize Me.
0: Yes.
1: Yeah.
0: Yes.
1: I still remember. And
0: okay.
1: I remember watching that many times in school. And it is pretty good, but also it's like, why would you put yourself through that? Like eating McDonald's three times a day for several weeks. It's like.
0: Oh, by the way. While owning McDonald's, I forgot that Ray Kroc also owned the San Diego Padres.
1: Oh.
0: And wanted to move them to Washington because the Senators had already left. And so he wanted to move the Padres to Washington, but that never happened.
1: Mm.
0: So there you go. So enjoy this May 15th. Once it's gone, you don't get it back. And it's a nice Friday. Great start to the weekend. 417 at WSVA. When we come back, we'll check traffic and weather. And Dave's got sports.
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9: 4:43 at WSBA, 71 degrees. 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
11: We are finally starting to learn more things we can do to keep our brains sharp as we age. A lot of people think crossword puzzles or Sudoku might do the trick, but the science doesn't really bear that out. What one recent study found, though, was that a certain type of brain training seems to have a significant impact on cognition as we get older. It wasn't memory or even problem-solving tasks that moved the needle. It was an interactive computerized game that tested the ability to recognize two separate images in faster and faster sequences. It's what we call a task of divided attention, in which you don't have a conscious strategy on how to improve. That's according to the study's lead author. You're just trying to do the best you can to figure out how to divide your attention. Now, the game in this study was called Double Decision. If you want to find it and try it out yourself. I'm Dr. Sanjay Gupta, helping you live a better life.
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9: Checking roads up and down the valley. Let's see, let's get an update there in Augusta County near Verona. Still have an issue there. It is Route 612 in the vicinity of Thacker Mill Road. A vehicle crash has caused some lane closures. So if your travels take you to the Verona area, be careful there. It's near Quicks Mill, just west of Verona, Route 612 in the vicinity of Thacker Mill Road. Vehicle crash has caused some lane closures. Let's see what elsewhere. We'll go over the mountain and get an update on Route 29 north of Charlottesville. Route 29 in the vicinity of Crossover, Lewis and Clark Drive, River's Edge Lane, River's

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0: 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We debate it, we argue it, we vote on it. 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And it's not about slogans, it's about action. 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
3: CBS News Brief. An Iraqi national who's in custody allegedly plotted to carry out terror attacks in the U.S., Canada, and Europe. Acting Attorney

0: General Todd Blanch tells Fox News.
1: I expect the next steps will be an indictment, and obviously we're still investigating and going to make sure that anybody that was involved with him will be brought to justice as well.
0: An explosion and fire at a lumber mill in Searsmont, Maine, some 90 miles south of Portland, has injured at least 11 people. Catherine Robbins-Halstead is one of the owners.
2: All employees, the most important thing I'm so thankful for, are accounted for. Buildings can be replaced. Employees cannot.
0: Colorado's Democratic governor commutes the prison sentence of former county clerk and election conspiracy theorist Tina Peters. CBS's Linda Kenyon reports.
3: Governor Jared Polis released a statement saying he's not pardoning Peters, who is 70 years old. He's commuting her sentence. He added, quote, she will remain a convicted felon.
0: CBS News Brief, I'm Jennifer Kuiper.
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8: WSVA's local AccuWeather for Harrisonburg and the Shenandoah Valley. Mostly cloudy, cool tonight, the low down to 44. Warmer as we make our way into the weekend Saturday. Clouds and sun, the high jumping up to 81. Periods of clouds and sun, a stray thunderstorm Sunday. Very warm at the high up to 87. Hot as we head into the beginning of next week. Mostly sunny Monday, the high up to 90. Clouds and sun, an afternoon thunderstorm possible Tuesday, the high back to 90. I'm AccuWeather meteorologist Jason Caterina on WSVA.
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We're under attack from within. Foreign money coming into this country from communist China, from Qatar, from others. What you saw take place this week and the week before in New York, that wasn't anything but planned and funded and networked and organized. And there's more of it. And our government needs to follow the money, needs to track it down, needs to start deporting people, needs to denaturalize people, and get them the hell out of our country as soon as possible. Because the Democrats are in on this. That's right, I said it. The Democrats are in on this. How is it that Mamdani runs as a Democrat? How is it that all these Marxists and these Islamists run as Democrats? Not running as Republicans. It is what it is. Let's not fool ourselves.

0: arrived with multiple departments. They could not even begin to list the amount of departments that were called here trying to deal with this blaze.
1: A mistrial has been declared in disgraced movie mogul Harvey Weinstein's Manhattan rape retrial. Loyola Law School's Lori Levinson.
2: Evidently, the jurors are not convinced, at least at this trial or the one last time, that her case should lead in a conviction.
1: CBS News Brief, I'm Jan.
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5: WSVA's local AccuWeather for Harrisonburg and the Shenandoah Valley. Mostly cloudy, cool tonight, the low down to 44. Warmer as we make our way into the weekend Saturday. Clouds and sun, the high jumping up to 81. Periods of clouds and sun, a stray thunderstorm Sunday. Very warm at the high up to 87. Hot as we head into the beginning of next week. Mostly sunny Monday, the high up to 90. Clouds and sun, an afternoon thunderstorm possible Tuesday, the high back to 90. I'm AccuWeather meteorologist Jason Caterina on WSVA.
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6: I'm Jennifer Kuiper. An explosion and fire ripped through a lumber mill in Searsmont, Maine, killing one firefighter and injuring at least 10 other people, according to officials who spoke to WABI-TV. CBS's Usher Qureshi has more.
7: The explosion ripped through Robbins Lumber in Searsmont, a small mid-coast Maine community, just after 10 o'clock this morning.
8: There's been a huge explosion and silo just exploded.
7: The blast sent a smoke plume so massive, meteorologists tracked it reaching 9,000 feet into the sky, visible for miles.
6: An Iraqi national has been charged in the United States with conspiring to provide support to terrorists here and in Europe. He is being held initially without bond, and according to CBS's Anna Schechter.
9: So this is very real. This is not just somebody messing around with buddies in Telegram. This is a very, very real, very serious plot. In fact, according to this indictment, he wanted to carry out attacks in Los Angeles and New York, targeting a prominent synagogue, my sources tell me, in Manhattan.
6: President Trump is back in the U.S. and told reporters while flying back from China on Air Force One that he and his Chinese counterpart spoke about Iran, Taiwan, and trade. Trump was asked about whether President Xi Jinping is a dictator.
10: I don't think about it. He's the ruler. He's the president of China. I don't think about it. You deal with what you have.
6: Another deadly virus outbreak, this time in Africa, where the top health agency has declared an Ebola outbreak in the Democratic Republic of Congo. At least 250 suspected cases and 65 deaths have been reported. More from CBS News medical correspondent Dr. Celine Gounder.
11: It's on the border with South Sudan and Uganda. You're dealing with gold miners, migrant workers, ADF militants in the area, which makes it harder for healthcare workers to do the contact tracing and the testing. So there are a lot of factors here that make this a pretty high-risk situation.
6: An Atlanta neighborhood is complaining about a Waymo invasion. CBS's Michael Wallace.
12: Each day, dozens of the autonomous cars.